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1: 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Ist aber auch eine schöne, eine wunderschöne Erinnerung.
2: The continent of Atlantis was an island which lay before the great flood in the area we now call the Atlantic Ocean. So great an area of land that from her western shores those beautiful sailors journeyed to the south and the North Americas with ease in their ships with painted sails. To the east, Africa was her neighbor, across a short strait of sea miles. The great Egyptian age is but a remnant of the Atlantean culture. The antediluvian kings colonized the world. All the gods who play in the mythological dramas, in all legends from all lands, were from fair Atlantis. Knowing her fate, Atlantis sent out ships to all corners of the earth. On board were the 12. The poet, the physician, the farmer, the scientist, the magician, and the other so-called gods of our legends, though gods they were. And as the elders of our time choose to remain blind, let us rejoice and let us sing and dance and ring in the new. Hail Atlantis!

Hi, this is Cool and Cool in the Gang. 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I think he can get down on it, get a little funky stuff going on. And sometimes he might be fresh.

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1: Hi, this is Pete Townsend.
0: And you're listening to Fritz.
1: And I just want to confirm to you for the 100th time that Fritz has got the hits.
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But maybe the rain is really to blame. So I'll remove the cause. But not the symptom.

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I ain't saying you treated me unkind. You could have done better, but I don't mind. You just kind of wasted my precious time. 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

0: hands in the air, give me all your money.
1: This is the story of my baker, the meanest cat from old Chicago town.